0: 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You're listening to Roots Rock and Soul on KBCS. I'm Lila Lakehart, a.k.a. DJ Mega Booty, guest hosting on the third Friday of the month, bringing you funk and soul music. I'm here with Ian Hughes.
1: Hey.
0: Thanks for having me back in the studio, Ian.
1: Oh, are you kidding? We love it. It's so fun to have Mega Booty back.
0: Oh, man.
1: On the airwaves at KBCS. It's been a minute. A couple of shows now under the belt back, and it's just sounding beautiful. And just, I mean, we're going to underline soul and the Roots Rock and Soul here today. It's just lovely and soulful and everything we want.
0: Thank you so much. And thank you to everyone out there listening today during our fall pledge drive. 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We're kicking it off strong. 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
1: We have just been enjoying our sort of analogness here today at KBCS. It is important to me. I love seeing Lila go back and forth with the single, the 45s and the whole thing. 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You know how it is. 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It is how KBCS has remained vibrant and thriving for the last 53 years or so. Gosh, I can't believe it at this point. It's an extraordinary achievement to have something this so far outside the lines do so well for so long. And that's just because of the heart that gets poured into KBCS on all sides. 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
0: We are grateful to all of you. We're going to keep the music going. I'll give you some music to dial by right here with Ashford and Simpson on vinyl. 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

0: 91.3 KBCS, KBCS.FM, your community station right here. My name is Leela, a.k.a. DJ Mega Booty, in on the third Fridays of the month playing funk and soul for you. I'm here with Ian Hughes in the studio. 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
1: 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If you came in at the, say, $10 month level, that works out to about $120 a year. And that makes a significant, it's extraordinary. It makes a significant difference to KBCS. Our budgeting, the way that that all works, again, that number is 425-564-5000. 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
0: Thank you so much for donating. We really appreciate you. I've been here on the air on KBCS since 2004 with a little hiatus, but it is just a joy to find a community station where I can play this kind of music that, you know, you really can't find anywhere else on the air. I know that those of you out there who are listening, this is something that's important to you. 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
0: 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And we thank you for listening. Go that extra mile. You're going to feel so good if you help us hit this $500 goal. 425-564-5000, KBCS.FM. Herb Alpert is going to get us into our next set. This one is called Red Hot. It's a beautiful red vinyl record.
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0: 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I'm your host this evening. My name is Leela, a.k.a. DJ Mega Booty. Thank you so much for being with us tonight. We're just starting out our fall fun drive, and you can help us hit our goal of $500 this hour. 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Ian's here with me in the studio.
1: 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I am indeed here in the studio. It is really lovely to be here on this Friday, day one of the Fall Fun Drive. Leela, we got to say thank you to Diane, who's listening down in Grit City in Tacoma, who just jumped on to KBCS.fm to give support. Thank you, Diane. We love it. 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
1: 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There's some great other pieces of KBCS swag, like the coffee cup. Oh, are we? What are we doing there?
0: Well, we're closing out this song. We're going to start our next set here with some soul music.
1: I love it.
0: Betty Davis. One of my favorites. Miles Davis's wife, incredibly funky. Mm. If this is the kind of thing that you love, that you appreciate, that you really want to support, please help us out at 425-564-5000. Like Ian said, you can get some wonderful thank you gifts online at kbcs.fm as well. You ready for some Betty Davis?
1: Let's do it.
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It's 6 p.m. You're halfway through DJ Mega Booty on Roots Rock and Soul this Friday night. And we're doing our pledge drive as we start this next hour. 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

0: 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It's 6:10. Thanks for tuning in this evening to hear some funk and soul music with me, DJ Mega Booty. And here in the studio with me is Ian Hughes. What's up, Ian?
1: Hey, how are you? It's so good to be here. This is really lovely. Mega Booty back in the studio live, spinning 45s, spinning 33 and a third. We love it on day one of our Fall Fun Drive, 425-564-5000 or kbcs.fm. Now's just such a great opportunity. Jump up, do that, get it over with, get it done before the next song starts, 425-564-5000, kbcs.fm. 6:11, we are pushing up toward 7 o'clock. We have a goal this hour of $500 that we need some help chipping away at, and that's where you come in. And again, that number is 425-564-5000. You know, maybe you're driving home or making dinner, or, you know, I don't know, maybe you're working late. I'm sorry if you are, or just, you know, just sitting around in your room. We think of community so often as, you know, people that we actually know, our neighbors and our friends. Community can be so many different things. In this strange world where we all stream things at different times and listen to things at different times, here's this moment when you and Leela and me, we're like just listening to the same thing at the same time. That's really special. That's really cool. It is a piece of, you know, I don't know, realness in this strange world that we find ourselves in that is irreplaceable, and it is absolutely worth your time. I think it has so much value, and we come to you, you know, just a couple of times a year to make sure it stays thriving and vibrant. And again, that number is 425-564-5000 or kbcs.fm.
0: 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Like Ian said, this is something that we can only do with your help. 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

0: KCS.FM. 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
1: 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It is so fun. 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We're looking at 625. We are pushing our way towards 7 o'clock, hoping to get to our overall goal here for this hour, $500. And Megabooty, we got match dollars on the table. So, you know, I mean, quite simply, right, if you came in at 10 bucks a month, we match it. 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
1: What do we got next?
0: We're heading into some Aretha Franklin. This is one of my favorites that I feel like you don't get to hear as much. It's not on the 30 greatest hits. The album is called Hey Now Hey, The Other Side of the Sky. And this first track is the title track. It starts out a little bit slow, but then it gets very, very funky. So if this is the kind of thing that you love about community radio or just, you know, about your community in general, give us a call to support it right now. 425-564-5000 online at kbcs.fm. 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

0: 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My name is Leela, DJ Megabooty, playing funk and soul every third Friday for you. And I want to give a big shout out to Justin from Tacoma, who pulled over to donate. Yeah. Amazing. Yeah. Yes. Thank you. That's the energy that we need. Finishing up our second hour of the night, 20 minutes to go. We do have a dollar for dollar match. So, Justin, your dollars were matched. 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
0: Yes.
1: 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This is how it works. Heather, too, getting those dollars matched dollar for dollar as we are pushing towards 7. We have 18 minutes before 7 o'clock, and that is the time to pick up those matched dollars. It goes away after that, and we could really, really hear from you today, right now. 425-564-5000 or KBCS.FM.
0: That's right. This is community radio. I'm out here for the love of it. This is just something that brings me so much joy. I'm a volunteer. This is how I give to KBCS. And you are listening right now. You're a part of this station. We would love for you to give just a little bit more to show us that you are here with us. You love this music. 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And you can go to kbcs.fm to give as well. We're going to head into our next set in just a minute, give you some more music to dial by. I've got a couple 45s lined up, Ian.
1: I love it.
0: Very excited about these ones. The KGs, starting off our next set on 45. Pulled this out of a dusty old box, ready to play it for you. While I'm playing that, head to the phones or head online, kbcs.fm. 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
1: Philip, who is listening in Woodinville. Hey, Philip, thank you so much for jumping on to KBCS.FM. Philip writes, I love this message so much. Welcome back, DJ Megabooty. So glad you're back on the air. KBCS just wasn't the same without you. I think that's a beautiful testament to the power of funk and soul and Megabooty and everything you've done here over the years. The legacy that continues, we are proud to say. Welcome back indeed.
0: Thank you. Thank you. Grateful to be here with all of you. Was on the air for many years, hopped off for a while, and I'm back just because I love community radio. 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We have 10 minutes left in the show. So now really is the time. If you're loving this music, let us know. 425-564-5000. 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
1: 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Leila, where do you find all these records? And to paint the picture for just a moment, like we are spinning 33 and a third. So we are spinning a heck of a lot of actual 45 singles. It's so beautiful to watch you do what you do.
0: Thank you so much. I have a basement full of dusty old 45s and vinyls. And, you know, I used to go with my dad, who passed away earlier this year. We would go to

0: record conventions twice a year. There's these big conventions, just, you know, a bunch of wild collectors like us who are just out there selling music. And we'd go and just pick through and see what we could find. And I love telling people, you know, this is going to be on the radio. We're going to be playing this for the people, for the community. So it's fun. It's fun just searching through the stacks and seeing what you can find. And, oh, I know that label. I bet this is really good. Or you go home and you're like, that's a good one, or that's not a great one. But it's just fun to explore and discover.
1: I love my 45 people. I have a very big, unwieldy vinyl collection of, you know, LPs. But, you know, we us vinyl guys kind of give a side eye to the 45 people. Like, we're like, what's happening over there?
0: We're a little bonkers.
1: I'm a little intimidated by the world of 45s.
0: Valid. All right, well, I've got time for just a couple more songs. These ones are full-length records, not 45s, but I've got some Symandy and some Mandrill to take us home tonight. Yeah. It's been a really fun time with all of you. Thank you for joining me, and thank you to those of you who donated. You can join us in the last 8 minutes. 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

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Appreciate those of you who donated. Just thank you. Thank you. Thank you for being a part of our community. 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

0: 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Very important in these times as we protect our minds.
1: Yeah.
0: All right. Glad you're here.

Yes, Freedom Sounds. Deep cuts like Alex and the Soul Messengers from Guyana. Chose the instrumental on side B. Freedom Sounds at KPCS here for you. 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

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Makes me so happy to be at the controls for you. My name's Michael. Some of my friends call me DJ Mikey O. I got my start at a little radio station called KBPS in Portland, Oregon at my high school, Benson Polytechnic High School. Shouts to Benson, all the graduates, current students, teachers there, educators in general. 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

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Yeah. Freedom Sound's favorite. Meters. Pleasure to be here with you at the controls. My name is Michael.

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My name is Duncan Goulding, and representing the reggae party on Freedom Sounds tonight with a special track, this one here from Tinga Stewart. This is a 1974 Jamaican Festival Popular Song Competition winner. 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

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Yeah. Thanks, Duncan. 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

0: You're tuned to Freedom Sounds on KBCS with your host, DJ Mikeyel. 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

0: 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Tropical deep cuts, funk breaks, everything in between and beyond. Jazz, soul.
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I volunteered myself to dig through all this dusty vinyl for you. 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I hope it benefits yours. In these hectic, wild times, stay strong out there.

Freedom Sounds of KPCS. Thanks for listening this evening. Makes you feel so happy. Freedom Sounds every Friday, 7 to 9. Dance the body music. 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

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How about you? 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My name's Michael. Some of my friends call me DJ Mikey O. It's been a pleasure. Makes you feel so happy. I really feel better after I DJ for you. Thank you to KBCS for letting me take the controls. Feel the sexy beat. Happy Friday. Until next time, be well.

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3: Mother Earth is pregnant for the third time, for y'all have knocked her up. 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

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Thank you so much for hanging out. 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We are looking for a $500 goal to try to get y'all to keep the lights on, keep the music flowing. 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We ain't selling you nothing. Everything coming out of here is all peace and love from the DJs, from the staff and crew here at KBCS. Was so excited to share with you that Maggot Brain reissue. I do have a copy of the original. My brother's always complaining that there's a click on the actual Maggot Brain song, and so it's really cool to hear

audio tape goes bad, disintegrates, so it was a rescue archaeology operation of sorts. So, so cool. I'm going to try to play every song off that record tonight at some point. But we did get to hear Maggot Brain and the song Super Stupid. I threw in Trash or Go-Go off the Cosmic Slop album, Funkadelic. And in the background now, Quantic with their Hotline Bling cover. 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So this is a Hotline Bling. You can reach out on the interwebs.

Getting to a set of LPs here. Some cuts that I've been wanting to play. The first song is by a group called Chocolate Milk. And the song is entitled I Refuse. 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

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Still trying to reach our goal, $500. And we're so happy to be here. Appreciate y'all listening and tuning in. Sounds of South Korea's Ryu Bok Sung and his Bongo Orchestra in the background right there. We just heard a set there by Chuck Brown and the Soul Searchers, We the People, a.k.a. the godfather of go-go. Song was entitled Blowout. We heard a few other songs before that. None other than the house guests featuring Bootsy and Catfish. With Bootsy and Catfish left, James Brown, and before they joined Parliament Funkadelic, they made some other recordings. That's Up to My Mind, Set Me Free, LP. Most of those songs just came out on 45, super mega rare. Before that, we heard the Funky Nassau. I start off that set with Chocolate Milk with I Refuse. I was digging through the LPs today, and I thought it'd be cool to play some songs by the band Slave, led by Steve Washington. First song I'm going to play is Son of Slide. 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

set of Slave, led by the great Steve Washington, trumpet player and producer, and made me think he produced this song by George Clinton, Do Fries Go With That Shake? 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There's not a lot of that around. All of us out here for the love of the game. And I'm curious, do fries go with that shake?

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We just had a whole set there of pretty bumping tracks. Mike and Brenda Sutton with We'll Make It, Disco Boogie Madness. Before that, we heard the legendary Don Blackman. The song was entitled You Ain't Hip. You Ain't Hip, Mother Jumper. You Ain't Hip. Let's start off that set with George Clinton's Do Fries Go With That Shake, produced by Steve Washington. That was after the Atomic Dog era. He was still doing his thing. I'm gonna keep it rolling right here. I've got some Brazilian and Cuban flavors for you. If you dig what you're hearing, go to kbcs.fm and become a member. 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

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Come

We just heard a whole crazy set there of Cuban and Brazilian records, the FA5 Cuban Funk Fa Cinco, I believe pronounced. And we also heard the A Patotinas with their cover of Don't Push It, Don't Force It by Leon Hayward, and a very dope Juan Pablo Torres Algo Nuevo album, trombonist of Cuban funk awesomeness, and starting off that set with Robson George and Lincoln Olivetti from one of the greatest Brazilian records ever. Thank you so much for tuning in to Funk Square Fridays. We're here every Friday from 9 to 11 p.m.

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And now I'm having fun, baby. 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

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Thanks for tuning in. On this show, I've got tracks from all of your favorite indie artists, from all of your favorite indie labels. I've got stuff from the past, the present, and the future. That was The Killers with Smile Like You Mean It, which is the lead track to their debut record, Hot Fuss. Ahead of that was Montreal group The Deers with Thrones, which comes from their 2011 release, Degeneration Street. Beck also in that set of music with Where It's At. And starting off the show was a track from indie icon Peter Gabriel with Sledgehammer. Stay tuned this hour for music from Fiddlehead, Balance and Composure, Basement, and more. Coming up next is the mysterious alt-country singer Orville Peck on Indie Basement with DJ Devin on 91.3 KBCS.

You're listening to Indie Basement with DJ Devin on 91.3 KBCS. That was Ben Queller with his collaboration with songwriter MJ Lenderman. That was O'Dorian, which comes from the 2025 release Cover the Mirror, which is Ben's seventh album. Before that was music from Grantley Buffalo, The Male Pattern, also in that set of music with Charlie the Robbery. And starting things off was music from Orville Peck. Coming up next is Basement, who will be performing live Tuesday, October 7th at the Showbox Soto. They just released a new record back in April, and this is the lead single, Head Alight, on Indie Basement with DJ Devin on 91.3 KBCS.

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1: You're listening to Indie Basement with DJ Devin on 91.3 KBCS. That was Fiddlehead with Baby I'll Change, which was released back in June. If you are a person of a certain age that has grown up listening to punk and hardcore, this is the most grown-up record we thought we'd never hear or be able to appreciate after hitting a certain age. Check out Fiddlehead's new EP, which is out now. Ahead of that was music from Balance and Composure with a track from their split release with Tiger's Jaw. We heard the song Rope. British group Bleach 93 also in that set of music with Ceiling, and starting things off was Basement with the lead single to their new record that was Head Alight. I've got a few more songs left this hour. If you like what you hear and you want to leave feedback or make a request, visit our site at kbcs.fm and check out the playlist and listen to archives of all of your favorite KBCS shows. Up next is music from Oso Oso, who will be performing live at the Vera Project on Tuesday, November 10th. From their 2024 record Life Till Bones, this is Oso Oso on Indie Basement with DJ Devin on 91.3 KBCS.

listening to Indie Basement with DJ Devin on 91.3 KBCS. That was Oso Oso with Application. Thanks for tuning into the show. I'll be back next week with another awesome indie playlist. I'm going to close this hour out with new music from Blonde Shell. The new record, Violins, will be out September 25th, and this is the title track. 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
2: 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We acknowledge that we are gathering on the land of the Coast Salish peoples who have been stewards of this land and its waterways since time immemorial, and who continue to shape the Puget Sound region today.
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listening to Indie Basement with DJ Devin on 91.3 KBCS. Thanks for tuning in. On this show, I've got tracks from all of your favorite indie artists, from all of your favorite indie labels. I've got stuff from the past, the present, and the future. That was New York band Vampire Weekend with Holiday, which appears on their second record, Contra. Black 47, also in that set of music with Green Suede Shoes. Ahead of that was music from The Minutemen. And starting off the show was Camper Van Beethoven with the classic Take the Skinheads Bowling. Stay tuned this hour for music from Third Eye Blind, The Cranberries, Thomas Dolby, and more. Coming up next is Pulp with This Is Hardcore on Indie Basement with DJ Devin on 91.3 KBCS.

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That was the Cranberries with their hit song, Zombie. Before that was music from Third Eye Blind with a track from their self-titled debut record. That was the lead song, Losing a Whole Year. Autolux also in that set of music with Turnstile Blues. And starting things off was Pulp with the title track to the EP, This Is Hardcore. Coming up next is Green on Red. This is the title track to their debut record, Gravity Talks. 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

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That was top shelf recording artist Sulfur with their song Clean. Ahead of that was Cloud with a song from their final record with the track Two Hands Bound. British Sea Power also in that set of music with We Are the Sound, which comes from their record Valhalla Dance Hall. And starting things off was Green on Red with Gravity Talks. I've got a few more songs left this hour. 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

listening to Indie Basement with DJ Devin on 91.3 KBCS. That was Sugar with Changes, which comes from their classic record 1992's Copper Blue. Ahead of that was local music from Black Belt Eagle Scout. Thanks for tuning into the show. I'll be back next week with another awesome indie playlist. I'm going to close this hour out with a track from Thomas Dolby. 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

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Users in the crack house is gonna see to that. 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

0: Good morning and welcome to the Gospel Highway. We are here excited about today's journey here on the highway. Onita, how are you feeling this morning?
1: I'm feeling excitement. I'm feeling thrilled and glad to be here. Grateful for every listener and the opportunity to engage. Here on the Gospel Highway, we like to inspire with inspiring music that is culturally rich and historically relevant, and it's more relevant now than ever. Thank you for tuning in.
0: Enjoy the opening here on the Gospel Highway and get ready for us. We'll come back and tell you what the day is going to be about. Thanks for listening.

0: Welcome to the Gospel Highway this morning. This is Third Saturday, and I'm here with Onita Harris, and we are co-DJing this program this morning. The program, of course, you're tuned to, is the Gospel Highway. And I'm Winona Hollins-Haig, and we are excited about raising some awareness and some money for our program this morning. We are shaping our fall drive today by giving you the best gospel music you've heard and that you will hear, because we have eclectic music here on KBCS. We have a goal this hour. 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
1: I'm Onita Harris. I'm the co-host here on the Gospel Highway, and Winona and I are driving home the point that there is no us without you. 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
0: Mm-hmm. And you're listening now to the Georgia Mass Choir. And basically, we want to make sure that you know, out of that, we have songs Mama used to sing, and they are part of the Blackberry Records. And you know what? 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We've got Ben, and he's ready to pick up those phones, 425-564-5000. Be our first caller. We know you're there. Or go online at kbcs.fm. Thank you. Glory, glory, hallelujah. That's the song you're listening to.

0: Wasn't that rousing? Wasn't that the best in the whole world? We have more coming at you right here on KPCS, The Gospel Highway. I'm Onita Harris, one of the co-hosts. Winona's here with me, and we have nothing but the best gospel in the whole wide world and rare selections just for you. 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That's right. You won't hear anywhere else, I guarantee you. What she used to do is rise up early Sunday morning and get her big brown bag, her mom bag, and put a tape recorder in the bottom. Now, I know that's not totally kosher, but she said, Jesus doesn't mind, and I know you don't either. 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Be our first caller. That's right. Be the first to set the trend for your community, for this radio station, for the Gospel Highway.
1: That's
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1: That's right. And you were just listening to the Georgia Mass Choir, and they were encouraging you on because they said, I sing because I'm happy. Well, I'm on here because I'm happy. I'm happy that this is our 21st anniversary. Celebrate that, if nothing
0: Yay.
1: 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It's right there waiting for you. Now, you are here with us, and you are listening to the Williams Brothers, and that's off of their 50th anniversary collection, and that's the kind of music you hear here. The Williams Brothers actually were here 2 years ago. They were at New Hope Baptist Church. Yep, that's what I'm talking about. The groups that still come here and sing and perform right here in the Pacific Northwest. Where else are you going to hear that kind of music? Only on 91.3 KBCS with the Gospel Highway. Your co-hosts, Onita Harris and Winona Haig, we're here every Saturday without fail. We bring you, we hope, your inspiration for the week. So do it. 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It's Gospel Highway time. I'm feeling it. I hope you're feeling it. 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Thanks for joining us.

0: You're listening to 91.3 KBCS, and you are tuned to the Gospel Highway. And yes, that was the late Phoebe Snow. Wow, what a beautiful voice, what a beautiful song, and what a beautiful day it is. Now, you can make this an integral part of your day every Saturday morning, and particularly this Saturday morning, by giving us a call here at 425-564-5000. We're anxious to put your name out there. We don't say how much you donated. All we say is that you did donate. And we're looking for our first caller. And it's okay time for the first caller. It's 22 minutes after the hour, and we're waiting on you to get to your phone and call us at 425-564-5000. Or if it's more convenient, you can go online at kbcs.fm, because you're already online, some of you, KBCS, and you can go to the green Donate Now button. We're in our fall drive, and we're looking for your financial support to keep the programming you love going strong. It's only because of you that we are here, that we've been here 21 years doing the same show and loving it. And actually, both of us have a story to tell about how we got here, how our mother's music influenced us to get here, how Onita's mother and her generosity with her music helped my mother enjoy gospel music because they were neighbors. And we didn't even know each other, Onita and I. So look at that. That's how good music can bring people together for a lifetime. So we have a goal this hour. It's $500, not a lot of money. If we chip away at it, it's not a lot of money. If everybody throws something in the plate, think about it like this. Let's say it's Sunday morning and the plate's coming to you. Well, knock, knock, we're at your door. It's Onita and Winona. We are advocating for Gospel Highway and gospel music, and we would love to have your help to make sure that we stay on the show, that we stay in the programming, and that we give you the best financial support we can. Onita, what do you think about that?
1: I think it's an excellent idea. I remember the good old days when our mothers would trade gospel music together,
0: right,
1: and build the community. It was wonderful to go to the senior center and have all the senior women do their exercises to Mahalia Jackson, to Aretha Franklin, to Reverend Al Green. All of that helped the community grow stronger, our elders, our seniors, our legacy strong with gospel music. You can help that. You have helped that. It's your history. It's our history. And we can grow together as a community if you give the financial support that we so desperately need. Call 425-564-5000 to help that legacy grow and flourish in the Pacific Northwest.
0: 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We have such great programming here. 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That's what I'm talking about. Just helping those, and perhaps those who don't have any money extra to spend or donate. Well, guess what? You can be the generous person that supports community, all community, any community. And you know, during these perilous times, we need something inspiring. 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

Okay, where else are you going to hear the Mahalia Jackson, the queen of gospel? And she's doing When the Saints Go Marching In. 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

0: Gospel Highway. I'm Onita Harris, one of the co-hosts with Winona Hollins Haig here on the Gospel Highway. We're raising funds this morning. What you were listening to is the Williams Brothers and the Blind Boys of Alabama. We have historically relevant artists that work from the soul, from the heart of gospel. It started out in the South from a point of desperation and need, and now it fulfills, it enriches. 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
1: 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Where else are you going to hear the Blind Boys of Alabama? They'll be here. They'll be at Jazz Alley this fall, as they always do. And this is a shout out to let you know that the people we play are people that come here regularly here on KBCS 91.3 FM. Well, you know what? 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

0: listening to 91.3 KBCS, the Gospel Highway. Well, it's fun drive time, and it's fall. And I don't know if you're noticing, but the leaves are changing. The winter breeze is there, but it's still some signs of spring. 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That's how we used to do it here on KBCS 91.3 FM. 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Onita, what do you have to say?
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0: 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And thank you so much, Bellevue College, for how many years have we been on this as a station? 53 years.
1: Oh, my goodness. Oh, old enough to vote, old enough to drive.
0: Yes.
1: Yes, we're grown folks now.
0: That's right. Let's get some grown folks attitude here and get some grown folks donations going here. And pass the plate. It's Gospel Highway time. I know you appreciate this program because you've supported us for 21 years. That's what I'm talking about. Go to the phone, show us some love, or go online and to the green Donate Now button. It's your time to show your love. Thanks for listening.

0: 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That's the trail of history of song that we present on the Gospel Highway. 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It won't be wasted. 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The legacies of the Blind Boys of Alabama, of people had a visual handicap making good music and providing a legacy to their country and to their nation, because gospel music is truly American music. It is unlike any other found in the world. And you can be a part of that legacy, a part of that history, a part of the American celebration of sound and glory. And this is what KBCS celebrates on a daily basis, and especially on the Gospel Highway. 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We're 21 years celebrating, and you're at our anniversary party. That's right. Our 21st anniversary party is, you know, what you give for the first is wood or clocks or silver. Now we want money. Mm-hmm. That's right. This is what we want for our anniversary prize. Nota, what do you want to say about it?
1: Oh, I just want to say that you're listening to one of our locals, a lawyer who turned total musician and started her own band, left the law field, and that's Paula Boggs. 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And guess what? 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

0: 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Yay! 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
1: We are so excited to have those that really want to start everybody off with a bang this morning and say, yes, before the top of the hour, I'm going to be the first donor to celebrate those girls that have been coming in here for 21 years. And we didn't come in here by ourselves. We came in here with Kathy Gaylord, one of our main founders, Kathy Gaylord. Yes. And we at first had the late Charles Brown.
0: Charles Brown.
1: Yes.
0: And don't forget the two Kevins, Morris and Kevin Henry.
1: That's right. We've had the Kevins in this lineup. And don't forget our sister, who made the very big difference for us.
0: Carlotta
1: Spears.
0: That's right, indeed.
1: And Carlotta probably is listening right now. And Carlotta, we thank you. And Kathy Gaylord could be listening right now. Kathy, we thank you. And Kevin Morris, we know you were here recently. Onita and I went out with you and celebrated, so we know you're coming back to this area.
0: That's right. You're coming back to the fold, and we're ready to receive you.
1: Right, Kevin. So it's all good. Well, it's 21st anniversary time. Go and do your part. Let's join. Let's not let this person be alone. Let's come in and show our love and our attention to the Gospel Highway this morning. We don't come to you very often, but we do come to you when everybody else does. And you know what? We're little and mighty. Now, you know, following us, the shows get bigger and bigger. The donations get bigger and bigger, and the people calling in get more and more. So right now, we're just trying to take our little cup and come and say, hey, it's time to donate to the Gospel Highway, small but mighty. That's how we do it here. Right now, Leslie in Tacoma. Thank you.
0: Yay, Leslie.
1: Right down the road. I come down to Tacoma all the time. So this is what I'm talking about. We are all over the place, and everybody has woke up, and now they're awake, and they heard Paula Boggs on here, one of our locals, and they're now listening to the sounds of Revolution and some of our other great hits here on KBCS 91.3 FM. You know, this is what it's all about. When we are here doing the Mighty Hummingbirds. Now, you know, the Gospel Hummingbirds are amazing. They are a long time. And we did them a little earlier. We did number 9. We did Kathy Gaylord's favorite, Swing Low, Sweet Chariot. That's what we do here on 91.3 KBCS, the Gospel Highway. Thanks for listening and thanks for calling. We want to keep the lights on, the doors open, and the station's music flowing. And you can help us do that. Now, again, I'm not getting any younger. To be exact, I'm getting older. And I appreciate being able to get in my car and drive over here to Bellevue from the north end of Seattle. And that's the kind of commitment that we had when we first started. We would be coming in here every Saturday morning, jubilant and full of energy. Well, you know what? Just rev us up. Make us think that this is exactly what we should continue to be doing. Thank you, God, for all the things and good blessings to everybody. Thank you, Leslie. Thank you to our donors. God bless you.
0: Yes, and we have more to come. So the best gospel music in the whole wide world right here on the Gospel Highway.

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This is the Gospel Highway. Thank you so much, Winona and Onita. I'm Ben Brando, the general manager here at KBCS, inviting you to support during our fall fun drive. 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

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I'm Onita Harris, one of the co-hosts here and with Winona Hollins Haig. 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It means so very, very much to us to show your appreciation for the work that we do. 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The lights will be on, the heat will be on, and we will be on, ready to serve you with the best gospel music in the whole wide world, right?

0: here every Saturday morning from 7 to 9. That's right, a soundtrack to your life, a full cup of inspiration and energy, that positive energy that only gospel music can bring. That's right. Do your part. Call 425-564-5000 and help fill that loving cup of inspiration and help it keep going strong, that strong cup of inspiration that you need to keep you through the week, to help you through your day. And tell others. If you have a friend, tell a friend. If you don't have a friend, make a friend and join in together, because it's time to match your efforts and it's time to match your money.
1: That's
0: now
1: right.
0: Is a special time.
1: It's time to double that donation right now. You can make whatever donation you want to make, and there's not one that's too small or not one that's too big. Now, some of you have it like that, where you can just cover us and make that $500 goal, and we will be out and on our way for this 21st anniversary celebration. If you have it like that, share it. Share it. Keep your hands open. Share it for others that cannot afford to do so. But you know what? We have you sustainers that come in every month and drop a little bit in the bucket to make sure that it creates a sense of community. And at the end of the day, we get 100%. So if everybody just drops in just a little bit, we add up to 100%. And today you can double that donation. It's your time to show your love for 21 years of sacrifice. And I mean sacrifice. I mean, I put gas in my car and I say, what happened to my gas? And I remember exactly what happened to my gas. I was on my way donating my time to the gospel highway. So keep in mind, we are not paid. We are here as volunteers. 21 years of volunteer service. Now, I know that adds up to something. Now, think about it. Think about that. I'm thinking about it. And wow, that's
2: let's
1: a
2: all
1: long
2: think about
1: time.
2: It.
1: So let's just show your joy, show your excitement for what we've done to just make sure you have your cup of inspiration for all week long. You are inspired. You know you can tune in every Saturday, and if things haven't been that good that week, you can tune into the Gospel Highway and we'll rev it up for you, show you some love. Bring your locals on there. We just had Paula Boggs. We're going to do some Josephine Howe. We have all of these ones in our local talent, D. Daniels, those that love us, that come in here. We have the late Pat Tronell Wright. You know what? We're going to go back there and pull out Pat Tronell Wright's music, because she has been the kind of person that makes sure that we are staying on the air.
0: Good news.
1: And good news, boy, Carrie, let's give her a drum roll. Bring that
0: Yay,
1: bell.
0: Yay, Carrie.
1: Carrie and Everett. All right, you're heading my direction, Carrie. I come out of the north end of Seattle. So thank you, Carrie. You know you are joining our donors. And you know what? We're one by one. We're going to have a major roll call. But guess what, Carrie? You just doubled your donation. And that's what the next caller is going to do as well. 425-564-5000. KBCS.FM. Green button right now. We're in an urgency because we're in the last hour of our... Yes, the last hour
0: of our... How time flies when you're having donations.
1: That's right, when you're having donations. Yay! And we are appreciative. We have our bosses in here, and Greg is in here, and we've had Ben in here, and they are helping us out. So just let's put them all to work. They're going to answer those phones. They're going to pick them up. They're going to look online. They're going to see your donation. It's all about you right now. The spotlight is on you. Think about it. Winona and Onita at your door. Knock, knock, knock. Hello, hello. Come on in. Let me ring your doorbell. Ding, ding, ding, ding. Okay, wake up. It's wake up time. It's Gospel Highway time. That's right. It's Gospel Highway time. Time to donate. Make those ladies know that you're out there and that you love them and you appreciate them. And it's 21 years of service that we have given our life to you and your listening pleasure. We can't do it without you, though. We've only been here because you've been listening. If you hadn't listened, we wouldn't have any ratings and we wouldn't be off. We wouldn't be on the show. So, yes, we know you're out there and we see you out there online. We see that you're there. So go to the green Donate Now button and let us know that you appreciate and that you love us. KBCS.FM or on the phone. Let those phones ring the handles off. 425-564-5000. Talitha's in here now. Talitha's coming in here to help us. She's all coming all the way from the University of Washington, and she's going to come in here and pick up some of those phones. I hear her coming in the door. So put Talitha to work. Let her know that we love her and that we're glad she's here. 425-564-5000. 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

0: smiling faces. 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
1: Riding to the races.
0: No, no, no, no. Help me. Come on, come on. Somebody help me, him.
1: I'll take you there.
0: Yeah, yeah. Help me on.
1: I'll take you there.
0: Oh, yeah. Oh, hey. Help me now.
1: I'll take you there.
0: Let me take you there.
1: I'll take you there.
0: Let me take you there.
1: I'll take you there.
0: Let me take you there.
1: I'll take you there.
0: Let me take.

0: know a place. I know a place. Ain't nobody worried.
1: Oh, yeah. Boy, oh, boy, are we happy over here. We are so excited, Gail.
2: Yes, we are.
1: Gail, it's a roll call. Gail and Sammamish, just ring this bell here. Gail, thank you so much. We are happy. Everybody's up and moving and coming online and showing us some love here at 425-564-5000, or they're going online at kbcs.fm. And Mark from Seattle. Mark, thank you. 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
2: Yay,
1: for
2: Mark.
1: You.
2: Yay.
1: Yay for loving on the gospel highway. Marcella from Seattle. Yay,
2: Marcella. Thank you, Marcella.
1: We love you. Thank you so much. You guys know you're doubling your donation. So tell a friend, tell the neighbor, it's time to pass the plate here on the Gospel Highway. 21 years of excitement, 21 years of us moving ahead. And boy, we are so excited. We have Dr. Talisa's in here from the University of Washington, and she is in here from Mount Zion Baptist Church, and she is coming to support us here on KBCS 91.3 FM. That's what we do here, 425-564-5000. It's that time here on KBCS 91.3. And listen to all the good music we're bringing you. We're bringing you locals. We're bringing you Dee Daniels. We're bringing you Josephine Howe. We're bringing you Mahalia Jackson. We're bringing you the Hummingbirds. We're bringing you Paula Boggs and the band. Don't let nobody turn you around. That's what I'm talking about. That's how we do it here. One good song at a time. That's how we say it. Okay, here, it's your time. 425-564-5000 or kbcs.fm online.
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1: 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It's your time to donate and show us some love. And again, we just want to go through this roll call right now. Carrie and Ever, Gail and Sammamish, Leslie.
3: Yes.
1: Yes.
2: Yay.
1: Mark in Seattle. Marcella in Seattle. 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
2: In his kitchen, a man who cooks.
1: Oh, wow. That's even better. Okay.
2: Yay.
1: A man Mark. Who cooks. Oh, my goodness. Yes.
2: And donates.
1: That reminds me of my husband. He's the man who cooks in my house. 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

0: That is none other than the legendary John Legend singing an old traditional song that got us through the roots and got us through all of the marches. I woke up this morning with my mind stayed on Jesus. That's the name of the song, and it's the great John Legend.
1: That's right. This is gospel music, historic development, and always inspirational.
2: The sort of music that will keep you dancing in your kitchen or tapping your foot in your living room or at work, getting through that work day. 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And you can make that cup overflow by calling 425-564-5000.
0: 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And listen to John Legend. Stayed on freedom. Keeping his mind stayed on freedom. Keep your mind stayed on freedom at trivial times like this. We must keep our minds stayed on freedom. Right here, Freedom Marchers, right here in the studio on KBCS 91.3 FM. 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We come in to show you our love. Now, we need you to pay us back, not in just hello, thank you, we love you, but doing what some of the names have done. 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We take it all. We're passing the plate, and we're passing it right at your door. Knock, knock, knock. Here we are. Let me ring the doorbell here. Okay. Open the door. It's Onita and Winona. We're here from KBCS. We only come, here it is, Fall Drive. 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
0: 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If you are in need of an inspirational morning, you found it right here. You're locked in at the right place at the right time. And listen to this song that's coming up now. If you need a friend, if you need a loving care, what can you do? This song message will be out there for you. 425. And this is our own Aretha Franklin. That's right. Her and Dr. James Cleveland did a masterful duet back in the day.
2: Didn't they, though?
0: Yes, they did. And she's telling you right now what you can do. And I'm going to shut up just for a minute and let you listen.

0: 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And I believe this was taped live at her father's church, Reverend C.L. Franklin.
1: Yes, it was.
0: That's the legacy and the history of good genes and great voices and great gospel music. 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And the message to the people is now. We are together. We are vibrant. We are thriving, but only with your help. 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Donate to KBCS right now. 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Be on the roll along with Carrie, Leslie, Dale, Gail, Marcella, and Mark. Don't be left behind. Join them on the march for the forward-thinking, best educated. We're at a community college. 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Call 425-564-5000. Oh, every time I see Ben, I get excited because it means another donation.
1: That's right.
0: Winona, what is?
1: What it is. Let's ring the bell.
0: Another right anniversary here. Present.
1: Yes,
0: yay.
1: Thank you. Thank you. Thank you, Gary Lee. Seattle. Wow. Seattle's bringing us in here right now. We're over here in Bellevue, but hey, Seattle's right on the border. Okay. And it looks with a group of friends, they said call to say highway walkers and sojourners. Oh, wonderful. Thank you so much for being a part of our group of highway walkers and sojourners. Gary Lee in Seattle. Yay.
0: Yay.
1: Thank you
0: perfect.
1: So much. Okay. Now, Kathy, she's already a sustainer, and I was going to start telling you about what sustainers are, but Kathy right here, she says she's adding an additional gift to her sustainership.
0: What? Oh, my
1: you goodness. You go, girl. You go. You got it. You got it going on. Karen in Seattle. Karen, thank you for your generous time. You have helped me through hard times. Yes.
0: Oh.
1: That makes us feel good.
0: Makes me want to shout.
1: Makes me want to shout. That's right. Makes me want to shout. And you know what? We go through hard times ourselves, and you help us as we go through hard times, because you know what? Gospel music can help anybody go through a hard time with a lot of help, because it soothes the soul and fills the mind and calms the spirit, and it lets you know that yes, this may be going on today, but yes, you can look forward to a tomorrow. And it gives witness to all the things that people have gone through and come through, challenges and appreciations for things. But guess what? At the end of the day, we're still here, right? And keep that in mind, because you know what? This happens to be National Suicide Prevention Month. So with that in mind, if you know someone that needs to have some help or service, 988 is the number to call for that. And now I have to go back into my clinical social work and pull my hat on and say, you know what? Not everybody has a good day. So you can be helping other people make a good day and see tomorrow by donating to music that inspires, that gives joy, that gives promises. That's what I'm talking about right here, 91.3 FM. We come in here with heart. We come in here caring. We come in here bringing the most inspirational music, and we come in here being real. We have times where this music lifts us up, so we know it lifts you up. Okay, that's back off of my podium here and on to the music that's telling you what we're trying to tell you. Here, listen to this. Listen to this message and call in.

0: You know, are you listening to this song? Your lawyer in the courtroom, your doctor in the sick room. That's what I'm talking about. These are the kinds of messages we bring to you every Saturday morning. And look at Candace. Look at that Candace Cooper. Ooh, yay! Ring the bell for my sister, my NCNW sister, representing out there in Federal Way. Yes, thanks for being a dedicated listener and a good friend. And you know what? That's what I'm talking about. Tell somebody else, 425-564-5000, or go online at kbcs.fm. It's fan time. If you're a fan of Winona or Onita or a fan of KBCS in general, it's calling on you to come on, step up, join everybody else. We're going to make our goal because it looks like we're making it one step at a time. Remember, the plate, I'm going to ring the doorbell. Knock, knock, knock. Hello. Thank you. Thank you. We're coming back now just saying thank you. Who are we thanking, Onita?
1: We're thanking Mark. We're making Leslie. We're thanking Carrie. We're thanking Gail and Marcella. And now we're thanking Candace. Join the role of people who give from their wallet as well as their heart.
0: That's right. And don't forget to add Gary Lee from Seattle and the Highway Walkers and Sojourners.
1: Yay!
0: They're out there cheering us on. And Kathy, who's already a sustainer, said, I'm just going to one-up this one with an additional gift. Thank you, Kathy. And Karen from Seattle. Thank you. And she says, thank you for your generous time. You have helped me through some hard times. We just love that message. That just is going to resonate with us the rest of the day, the rest of the week, the rest of the year. That's how we do it here. Now, it's 8:37, so that means we're on a countdown to 9 o'clock. And you know what? This double donation goes away at 9 o'clock.
1: Oh, my goodness.
0: Yeah, that's right. We got to make room for the rest of the shows.
1: Hurry up. Hurry up.
0: That's right. So, you know what? Hurry up and get to your phone. You know, I know that you're just waking up, having your cup of coffee. But you know what? You want to make us be totally successful today? And remember, we are in here, and we have forms to fill out to donate for our own show. We're doing that too. So join us and help us celebrate 21 years of donated time and service to you and your Saturday mornings, making that bridge between getting up and seeing another day and being grateful for that. We're all grateful. You know, sometimes you can get burdened by the news, and that's why KBCS is the station to be on. We don't have regular commercials. 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Not at all. We come to you at certain times of the year, and we bring to you the message. 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Dr. Talith is out there with our Ben manager, and they are waiting for your call at 425-564-5000 and send them a message. 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It doesn't have to be just the Gospel Highway. You know, we know that you're on here 24/7, some of you. So, you know what? This is your time to show and pay back your appreciation for the music that KBCS provides to the community. 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

0: listen to that. Listen to that. Susan Tedeschi. I love her. She comes down here to Jazz Alley and to other venues here. And she's doing this, a duet off of the Blind Boys of Alabama. It's the Magnificent Sanctuary Band. That's her band, and she's featured in that. And they're working with the Blind Boys of Alabama on their duets program here. Now, keep in mind, on this one, we've got Bonnie Raitt. We've got Randy Travis. We've got all the good ones that you want. Solomon Burke, Marva Wright. Yes, that's the kind of music that we're bringing to you collectively here this morning. That's what you're listening to. And just know that our Saturday tradition comes on next at 9 o'clock. And boy, oh boy, they bring it. They bring 3 hours of good folk music. And we know that their audiences are big. They bring big bucks. But guess what we're showing them? We're small but mighty. And you're helping us to demonstrate how mighty and not how small we are, but how mighty we are. That's right. Even though we are a small audience compared to the bigger shows here, we are strong. We're a strong, strong, strong. We bring it in. We're workhorses out here. That's what we are. We're the workhorses. Anita, what do you think about this?
1: I think that you ought to join our anniversary party. I think you want to be one of our guests of honor. That's what you can do by bringing an anniversary present. Call 425-564-5000 and help us celebrate 21 years of dedication and gladness and the best gospel music in the whole wide world right here on KBCS 91.3. 3FM. And if you know, can hear the sound of my voice, tell a friend, because you can be part of the Sojourners and the gospel dedicated people who learn to listen to lifting up their spirits with the great gospel music. Greats like Mahalia Jackson, great like the Reverend Al Green, like the Blind Boys of Alabama, Dorothy Norwood, and our local choirs. I play them often. The Tabernacle Missionary Baptist Church.
0: Yes.
1: The Mount Zion Inspirational Choir.
0: Yes, yes.
1: The works of Reverend Patronelle Wright.
0: Yes.
1: And the Total Experience Gospel Choir. If those names resonate with you, or if you heard their music, please know that you can keep their music on the air. They will not be played anywhere else. So this is your resource, your community resource for great gospel music and other traditions and other musics. The broad, eclectic mix that KBCS represents, because we are a diverse group of people and we know our diverse community needs us. So
0: yes,
1: call
0: 425-564-5000
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0: 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Remember, now in the next 15 minutes, you can double your donation. Whatever, it's no size too big or too small. Just passing the plate. Just know that we're going to ring your doorbell. Here we are. It's Onita. It's Sister Winona. Sister Onita.
1: That's right. Join our anniversary party.
0: Come
1: just
0: on.
1: Like Candace and Kathy and Karen and Mark and Gail and Marcella and Carrie. Join
0: and Gary Lee and Kathy and Karen.
1: Oh, yes.
0: Oh, yes.
1: The Sojourner Walkers.
0: Yes.
1: And the Highway Walkers.
0: Yes.
1: Oh.
0: All right. Those are our fan club. You know, that's what we're talking about. And you know what, Onita, keep in mind, we've had a multiple number of gifts from people that love us. They send us gifts here. They send us gifts. One recently, remember we got the gifts, the cloth, the beautiful cloth.
1: Oh, yes. I'm going to tell you a little story while I have your attention. Thank you to the listener who made those silk screen panels saying, "Keep Hope Alive," in memory of Reverend Jesse Jackson and his work and the legacy he did.
0: Yes.
1: Thank you so much, because those silk screen panels were part of a quilt I made at Dunn Gardens, and it was shown prominently right next to the bandstand.
0: Oh.
1: That's right. That's how our listeners get on down and keep it moving forward.
0: Right, and not only that, how did we get that? Yuko Kodama, our
1: Yay.
0: Former program manager here at KBCS.
2: Public Affairs News Director.
0: She brought them to us. She brought us those panels, from silk screen panels. And keep in mind, you know, one of the things that's most important here that we wanted you to know is that sometimes people from our past, from our success, They're connected with their friends who bring things to us, and we get generous donations. Now, the other thing we've gotten is something that blooms every year. Some lady, and I don't know how we even, somebody brought it here to the station. She brought us bulbs.
1: That's right, live plants. They represent the life and the growth that we have here at KVCS. We grow stronger and livelier, and we bloom brighter and more fragrant every year.
0: Every year.
1: 21 years of growth and 21 years of strength. Right now, I want to thank one of the highway walkers, Richard, from Loomis, Washington. That's why. Thank you, Richard. So ring the bell, Winona.
0: Yeah, girl. Well, let me wake up and ring the bell. What is wrong with me?
1: Yay, Richard, for keeping us strong, for thinking of us, for joining our anniversary party. 21 years of happiness, joy, and celebration in the gospel music.
0: And it looks like we are down to now. We need $200 more. That's right. And we will be on top. However it comes, let's bring it on. Let's bring it on here in the next, 12 minutes or so. Yeah, that's it. That's it. Time is coming.
1: Oh, goodness.
0: If you can do it and do it well. Now, keep in mind, you're not just donating to us. You are donating to a mission that KBCS has to make sure that community hears good music. Now, we are in some terse times here, and all you hear on those other news channels is some kind of depressing news, and we are not about that. We are about uplift. We are about inspiration. We are about telling you how it's important that communities stand together. And if you go on our website, you will see we tell you about community events that are happening, that are encouraging. We have shows that come on in the morning that make a big difference to everybody because they are 24/7 shows that tell you what's happening. And now you're listening to William Darling over here. And Nobody But the Lord. And that's a very inspirational song that's going in the background here. But I want to just tell you something. Sustaining gifts. Here comes some more phone calls. Sustaining gifts. You can do $5 a month. You can do $10 a month. You can do $15 a month. Or you can just slam it and do $30 a month. And we have gifts. Now, we don't just tell you this. Call back in if you gave and donated and didn't know that we have gifts to give you. We do. We have those for those that do a certain level of donation. So, again, the number is 425-564-5000. And wait and make Ben and Dr. Talison, let's let them tell you what we have that can help you as you help us here on KBCS 91.3 FM. Now, you know we have a goal, and you know we only have a few more minutes to make it, and now we need you more than ever to go to your phone. 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Just specify what program it is that you're making the donation to.
1: Richard.
0: Richard specified. He was making it to the gospel highway, and he appreciates 21 years of service from Onita and Winona here on the gospel highway. And we cannot shout it out enough to say that we are standing in the gap for those that started this program with us, Kathy Gaylord, an English sister that started this program and loved gospel music and loved black gospel in particular. And she had a wealth of information and books and tapes. And she is still in the community, just not here able to get her voice on air at this time. But we just love Kathy Gaylord. We make a donation to her. We make another special donation to Pat Wright. Patronelle Wright used to come in here, sit down, along with Josephine Howe, who still will come in and sit down and bring us a glimpse of their good music. This is how we do it here, one good song at a time. Paula Boggs Band has come in here.
1: Oh, I want to jump in here. Jim from Seattle. Every time I see Ben, I get happy because that shirt means we're making money.
0: Yes.
1: Jim from Seattle, yay. Ring the bell, ring the bell.
0: Yes, let's go,
1: Jim. Thank you for your donation, Jim. Thanks for coming in and closing out the hour with some of the best things at our 21st anniversary celebration.
0: Yes, indeed. We are just
1: happy. We only need $200 to go.
0: Okay.
1: Only $200
0: to go. And we have 10 minutes to go. So let's chip away at it, okay? 10 10, 15. And if you have it like that, now you know some of you do, if you have it like that, put that one latte or two lattes away and say, I'm going to donate it the way of KBCS 91.3 FM. Those ladies are out there working hard and making donations themselves and also trying to encourage us. Just make it easy on us.

0: 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Thank you.
1: If they will admit it, they will tell you that Satan has stolen one thing or the other from them. You may even know of someone that used to sing their favorite song, but for some reason or another, they don't sing it anymore. Well, I would suggest to you

0: happy day. Did I tell you we were going to bring back the voice, the memory of the Patronelle Wright, the late Patronelle Wright? If you know gospel music and you know Seattle, you know that she was in all venues, in all areas, and she brought joy. And also went down there when they had the floods in the south in Georgia. She took a team of workers and clothes and donated. This is a real walking angel. And now she's up and above, but we still remember her here for coming in here, supporting us during these drives, the late Patronelle Wright. And she's on there with the Total Experience Choir. The Total Experience Choir was a youth choir with my cousins in it and others from various different churches that traveled and did great songs. And she was the leader of that. So we thank you. Now, Jim in Seattle, we thank you, too. Again, we only have $200 to go, and Jim in Seattle has helped knock that one down. Now, we need more people to come in the next 7 minutes to just wipe out the debt. You don't want to have to owe anybody anything, do you? I don't like to be in debt of anything, so let's just knock it out. $200, well, it's less than $200 with Jim's donation, whatever that was, but thank you, Jim. Richard in Loomis, Washington, Karen in Seattle, Kathy, already a sustainer who up. Now, if you got some sustainers on here that are already sustainers, up your sustainership just this one time. We will appreciate that. Gary Lee in Seattle. Oh, and all the highway walkers and the sojourners. And Candace, my dear friend from, my sister friend from mother from another mother. Candace, thank you so much for being such a faithful listener and a faithful friend. Okay, let's look up here for Carrie and Everett. For Gail in Sammamish.
1: Yay.
0: Leslie. For Mark in Seattle. For Marcella in Seattle. And
1: yay.
0: I'm just making sure. And for those that have donated, the young lady that donated the silk things that Onita, who is an expert quilter, put together in a project and displayed it in her quilters group. What's the name of your quilters group?
1: The Pacific Northwest African American Quilters. And thank you to the woman who furnished the flower bulbs that bloom brighter and more fragrant every year, like we do on the Gospel Highway.
0: Right. And we thank to our former director of PR, Yuko Kodama, for bringing the things in her trunk to us, and she brought them to me. She's my neighbor, and then I took them to Onita, and now they're public information. And
1: the circle will not be unbroken.
0: Yes, indeed. Thank you so much for all of those, the work and the thought in that. And Scott in Sammamish.
1: Yay, Scott.
0: Yay. He said, I'm going to break it down. I'm going to help you guys get to that last 5 minutes now. Scott's helping us get to that last 5 minutes now. What can you do? Remember, you're doubling your money right now.
1: That's right. Whatever. Don't be a clutch hitter.
0: Double your money right now.
1: Double your money.
0: Hitting 100. Yes, okay. Oh, whoa. He said we could say how much he gave. We can't say how much he gave, but he closed us down to where there is less than $50 left. So thank you so much. Yay. Go. I'm glad you got it like that, Scott. And so, okay, who's next? Who's going to pick us out on this last 4 minutes? $50. That's all we got.
1: Run. That's it.
0: We got it. We got $50 to go. Come on. Listen, go to your phone, 425-564-5000, or go online at kbcs.fm to that green Donate Now button. And I just want to say again, thank you to all of those that have came in here today. Let's go see if we can get Dr. Talisa coming back in here. She's volunteering here. Ben and they better keep working. They better stay on.
1: They better be
0: taking your phone. Yeah, that's right. I'm sorry. We don't want to call them in here.
1: Don't distract them.
0: Distract them from getting that money. But again, it has been a pleasure. It's been a joy. You know, I just want to just go through a little roll call of some of the songs you've heard today. You've heard from Dorothy Norwood, who opens us up every Saturday morning with
1: Highway
0: to Heaven. And that's off of Dorothy Norwood. And Lord is a Wonder. And then we had several...
1: The Blind Boys of Alabama.
0: We had the Blind Boys of Alabama. Oh, here's our playlist. We had Eyes on the Prize with Josh Stone. We had Angie Stone, Wade in the Water. We had Kathy Taylor, Oh How Precious. Now, that was given to me, handed to me in Tacoma from Kathy Taylor when she was appearing there, but she's out of Houston, Texas. We had Ruthie Foster, Lord Remember Me. We had Paula Boggs Band.
2: Yay.
0: And what did they say? Ain't nobody gonna let to turn me around.
3: No,
0: that was from the Blind Boys of Alabama. They were featured with the Blind Boys of Alabama and Valerie June doing that recently, not a long time ago. So that's what we do here. We've had Josephine Howe. We've had Dee Daniels. We've had Shirley Caesar.

0: Friends of the Highway Walkers and Sojourners, Kathy,
1: Jim,
0: the sustainer that up one, Karen in Seattle, Richard Loomis in Washington, Jim in Seattle, who came in clutch, and oh, we are just doing it, and we made our goal. Just want to let you know,
1: oh,
0: we
1: yay.
0: Made our goal. But you know what?
1: Ring the bell.
0: Ring the bell. Let me ring the bell. Ring the bell. But you know what? Let me tell you. Most importantly, we just want you to keep listening. If you didn't have money to donate, you are donating your time, and it is valuable to us, and we appreciate it here at KBCS. We appreciate everybody that can come on and listen and get their cup of inspiration right here every Saturday morning.
1: There we go.

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1: 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We're here from 9 till noon every Saturday morning, and I'm Ginger Hopper, your host for today. We started off today with the Blind Boys of Alabama and Asleep at the Wheel from Reinventing the Wheel and The Devil Ain't Lazy. Coming up, Oh Mary, Don't You Weep, Bernice Johnson Reagan. And then the Dry Branch Fire Squad and Smoke Creek, Tim O'Brien, Kathy Kellick, and a whole lot more. 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

91.3 KBCS. That's the Kathy Kalik Band doing Banjo Pickin' Girl from Foxhounds, written by Lily Mae Ledford. Smoke Creek just before that, Banjo Tramp, and we had the Dry Branch Fire Squad in there. The Cuckoo Is a Pretty Bird. Bernice Johnson Reagan did Oh Mary Don't You Weep. And coming up, we'll have Tim O'Brien, Barry and Holly Tashin, Old Blind Dog, Scott Cook, and a lot more. And we're here till noon every Saturday, 9 a.m. till noon.

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Ended the set with Annie Lou doing In the Country from Tried and True, that Canadian singer-songwriter and player. Old Blind Dogs in there with The Country Girl from Fit, and Boogie Woogie Country Girl, that was Barry and Holly Tashian from Long Story Short. And we started with some good advice from Tim O'Brien, especially today. Get up off of that thing from Short Order Sessions Volume 1. Next up, Scott Cook, Ben Winship with David A. Thompson, and we'll have Frank Sullivan and Roy Bookbinder and lots more, 91.3 KBCS. 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
1: 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That's Frank Sullivan from Family, Friends, and Heroes doing the fishing song. Ben Winship and David A. Thompson just before that from Fishing Music 2, Fishing in the Dark. Going Up the Country was by Scott Cook from Moonlit Rambles. Next up, Roy Bookbinder, Marsha Ball, Asylum Street Spankers, and lots more. 91.3 KBCS. KBCS isn't just your radio. It's deeply woven in the fabric of Bellevue, Seattle, Tacoma region's live music scene. You know the feeling, the anticipation of a local band's gig, the energy of one of your favorite indie artists passing through. The thrill of live music is unlike anything else. KBCS is uniquely positioned to nurture this vibrancy, championing local artists and letting you know about the best acts playing locally. 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

our Saturday tradition. Ginger Hopper here, your host for today. We had Marcia Ball doing Mama's Cookin' from Any Woman's Blues, and Roy Bookbinder in there with Candyman from his Travelin' Man. And now Dusty Miller from Burline, Crary, and Hickman. Hi, I'm Ginger Hopper of our Saturday tradition. The show is found every Saturday morning, 9 a.m. until noon, right here on KBCS. Now that all the federal funding for the public media has gone away, it's never been more important to step up and support KBCS. 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

0: 91.3 KBCS. Welcome to our Saturday tradition, the second hour, and we have a guest in the studio this month, again, Percy Hilo, and he's going to tell you what we're going to hear.
1: Well, okay, I have decided to feature a bunch of songs that we've never heard on this show before, and most people out in the world have not heard. They haven't gotten around much. Some are available, and others are not available. We've begun with the newest collection from Mary Garvey, who we featured several months back. Then we started with Gene Geiger singing Julia Bell, a Christopher Stewart composition. We will now continue with the same CD. Joe Martin, a good friend of mine, singing the Dominic Behan song, The Patriot Game. Then we're going to have Mary Wilson singing Steve Goodman's classic Penny Evans, a fine, fine statement on war and its aftermath, followed by MacPherson's band, sung by my good friend Dan Roberts.
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0: 91.3 KBCS. It's our Saturday tradition. Ginger Hopper, your host, and the show is every Saturday, 9 till noon. Our guest today, Percy Hilo, he's going to tell you what we're going to hear in the next set.
1: Well, first off, I want to tell people if they really like the My Name Is CD songs, they can be gotten through Mary Garvey at maryogarvey@yahoo.com. That's Mary, the letter O, and Garvey at yahoo.com. We're now going to switch to one of my best favorite songwriters ever, Cat Eggleston. And, you know, in folk music, we like to go back and review history and see how it got us to where we are. Cat has written a CD entirely made up of songs from her heritage, all her own. And we're going to hear three marvelous songs, My Father's Garden, Africa, and The Days. And this CD will be available at categgleston.com. We will then follow it with Pete Rothbart and Gather Round with an a cappella, a sailing song for a landlocked lady, which I will talk more about this CD at the beginning of the next set.
0: 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Thank you, Percy. 91.3 KBCS.

0: 91.3 KBCS, our Saturday tradition. Ginger Hopper, your host here and guest in the studio again, usually the second Saturday. Percy Hilo has brought in some CDs and we'll tell you a little bit about them. What's up next?
1: Well, we're going to continue with Pete Rothbart and the Gather Round Singers. It's all a cappella with a little percussion tossed in. Pete is one of the fine singer-songwriter collectors in the area, and he has written a group of great songs. We're going to hear The Cost, one of the best anti-war songs ever written, in my opinion. And then we're going to hear Seattle, Our Town, which one of the most lighthearted and decent Seattle songs ever written, of just pure fun. We will then switch to another good friend of mine, Tom May, doing a live performance of his song, Give Me Your Hand, and it has a wonderful penny whistle introduction that will be a nice change of pace as well as give us some good material to listen to. There you have it.
0: Thank you so much. We'll be right back after the next break with more for you. 91.3 KBCS.

of lodging in a rough looking bar. 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They said that she welcomed all sinner and saint from near and from far. Above an old bookstore, the narrow stairs beckoned to a tired old traveler. Fresh from the road, at the top of that flight, was a withered old woman with an accent as thick as a piece of old sun.

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In the 30s, young Bessie took the ship here from Ireland to be a maid for her uncle to cook and to mend. She married a man who came from her own country. 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

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Butte was a good town, I can still hear her say. The men were hard working, the churches were strong, but now

40 rooms vacant in the fading twilight, their windows shut tight against the morning. Tonight I walk down the streets of old Butte, Montana, imagining the Friday nights this town did know. The drinking and the fighting, the spirit of adventure that summed up this brave land back so long ago. Bessie's rooms now are spotless, the towels are clean, the hallways ring hollow with no one around. Like this Friday night Main Street of old Butte, Montana, there's the echoes of the past, but hardly a sound. It's just Bessie and me this evening in Butte, Montana, in her empty hotel on a cold Friday night, with the ghosts of the miners, the old threadbare carpets, 40 rooms vacant in the fading twilight, their windows shut tight against the morning.

0: Yeah, 91.3 KBCS. It's our Saturday tradition. Ginger Hopper, your host. The show's Saturday, 9 till noon. Our guest today, Percy Hilo, bringing some Percy's Picks for you.
1: Okay, we're going to begin this last set by informing the radio audience that if they enjoy the excellent a cappella of Peter Rothbart and Gather Round, they can get the CD at peterrothbart.com. The title is World Away. If they enjoy the music of Tom May, it's tommayfolk.com. We are now going to close out with a trio of songs from the late, and in my opinion, great Michael Hurley, going all the way back to Holy Motor Rounders up to just right before his recent death. And we will hear from Blue Navigator, Dices, Dices, and Somebody to Say Goodbye to. Then we will hear from Ida Konsnack, It Must Be Gelatin. And we're going to close out this at and the hour with the marvelous Brother Oswald and instrumental classic, the Farewell Blues. And indeed, it's farewell. And have a great weekend, everyone.
0: Farewell for this month, and we hope we'll see you next month. Percy Hilo, Percy's Picks for you, 91.3 KBCS.

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91.3 KBCS. Welcome to the third hour of our Saturday tradition this fine day here in the Northwest. And I'm Ginger Hopper, your host for today. Will Dudley started us off from his Heart Song release, a song he wrote, Ride the Train. And coming up next, let's have Robin and Linda Williams and Hans Thiesink, the Barley Brothers, Chris Kuhl, and a lot more. We're here till noon every Saturday morning, 9 till noon, on our Saturday tradition.

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91.3 KBCS, our Saturday tradition. Ginger Hopper here, your host for today. Ending the set with Freight Train Blues was done by Hans Thiessink. And started you off this set with Robin and Linda Williams' Pan American Boogie. Coming up, Chris Kuhl, The Sleep at the Wheel, The Yes Yes Boys, Ashley Caudill, and a lot more. 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You only have until 12 noon to take advantage of this opportunity, and then it goes away.

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You never seen such scuffling and a shuffling till the break of dawn. It was a rocking. It was a rocking. You never seen such scuffling and a shuffling till the break of dawn.

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I didn't know if we were breaking the law, but somebody reached up and hit me right on the jaw. They had us blocked off from the front to the back, and they was putting them in a wagon like potato sacks. It was a rockin', it was a rockin'.

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0: Ashley Caudill here on 91.3 KVCS. It's our Saturday tradition. That was Saturday Afternoon Man from Fruit of the Vine. Just before that, local group the Yes Yes Boys did Downtown Saturday Night from Why Say No. We had a Sleep at the Wheel in there, swinging Saturday Night Fish Fry from Reinventing the Wheel. And started the set with Chris Cool from the Tumbling River. We heard Ruben's Train, kind of a little train set there. Coming up next, a real sweet set, Bill and Bonnie Hearn, Jim Queskin and Jeff Muldar, Jackson Brown with Bonnie Raitt, and Skip Gorman.
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It's deeply woven in the fabric of Bellevue, Seattle, Tacoma region's live music scene. 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

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It's our Saturday tradition. Ginger Hopper, your host for today. That's a real nice duet there from Jackson Browne and Bonnie Raitt. Kisses Sweeter Than Wine. I got that from the Appleseeds 21st anniversary, Roots and Branches. You know, that song was written by Ronnie Gilbert, Lee Hayes, Fred Hellerman, Pete Seeger, and Huddy Ledbetter. Just before that, Jim Queskin and Jeff Muldaur doing Sweet to Mama. And we had Bill and Bonnie Hearn, The Sweet Desert Rose. Coming up, Skip Gorman, John Smith, Aldridge Bennett and Gadreau, 91.3 KBCS. 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

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It's our Saturday tradition. I'm Ginger Hopper. I've been your host for today. That was Aldridge Bennett and Gadreau doing Come and Sit by the River. Just before that, John Smith, Rattle My Bones from his Backroads album. And Skip Gorman did Kissin' on the Sly. Take you out of this hour and this show with something more from Aldridge Bennett and Gadreau, Glide Path and Sally on the Treadmill. Hi, Ginger Hopper here, host of our Saturday tradition found on KBCS every Saturday morning, 9 till noon. In a world obsessed with AI, KBCS believes that the best music is crafted by real, talented musicians with a story to tell. 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
0: Exactly. 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
0: So that's really fun. 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So if you, none of us can afford to go to Hawaii pretty often. I mean, even if you could go once a month, there's still that void of the downtime. When you come back, it's like, I want that tropical feeling. 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
1: And I head right to the music. Anything you want to say before we go on in? Let's make it happen.
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0: Thank you so much, everybody. Thanks for opening up your hearts to us and supporting Hawaiian music. We'll feature Led one more time.
1: But before we leave, once again, nice hand for Michael Kaava, Hawaiian boy.
0: All right. Mr. Lever Kaapana, big guy in Hawaii boy. All right.

0: Call. Welcome back to KBCS.FM. We're here during our pledge drive. That was Led Ka'apana and Mike Ava doing 12th Street Rag and Sweet Georgia Brown at the Triple Door. Were you there? I was.
1: Oh, excellent.
0: It was so cool. Yeah, super fun. So we've got a pledge goal this hour of $1,500. 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
1: Wonderful, yes.
0: Yeah, and we have two mahalos.
1: Yes.
0: So we have Brad, who called from Mercer Island, and he, quote, loves Hawaii Radio Connection, mahalo, unquote.
1: Yeah. Yay!
0: Mahalo, Brad. And Jason from Lake Forest Park pledged
1: thank
0: his support.
1: Thank you so much. Oh, my gosh,
0: so
1: thank you.
0: Cool. Mahalo, mahalo, mahalo.
1: Mahalo, mahalo.
0: Yeah.
1: Oh, and there's two to thank here. 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
0: That's right. 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
1: Yeah.
0: And mahalo to those who are contributing. And serving you is an honor we don't take lightly. I don't take it lightly. I've been on air for many years, loving producing this show so that people can have that feeling of aloha, that sense of connection to a very special place in the United States.
1: Yes.
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0: 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And you just heard Charlie Ricciardo with, I have to look at my note here.
1: Oh, yes.
0: Kanaka Nova. And he's from the Big Island up near Waimea. So on the the northeast kind of area of cowboy country of the Big Island. So I'm Sista Elaine. You're listening to the Hawaii Radio Connection here on 91.3 KBCS. We're in our fall fund drive. We're looking for your financial support to keep the programming you love growing strong. We have a goal amount this hour of $1,500.
1: Oh, my gosh.
0: And I'm so excited to get your phone calls and your online donations, which come to us so that if you call in or go online to donate, I'm going to know and I'm going to call out your name on air.
1: Yes.
0: All right. And give you a mahalo. So we've got a few more minutes. What do we have? A little over 30 minutes to raise that $1,500 for this hour. And you can join others who have already contributed today by going online to kbcs.fm or calling 425-564-5000 and just click the green donate button to get started.
1: That's right. Only takes a few moments, 425-564-5000. 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Got a few thank yous that just came through online.
0: So excited. We want to thank Gregory from Seattle.
1: Yeah. Hello. Thank you, Gregory.
0: And we want to thank Neil from Seattle as well.
1: Oh, my gosh. Thank you so much.
0: Mahalo. And
1: Diana.
0: Diana from Seattle. That's Gregory's handwriting.
1: Scribble down the names real quick.
0: And you know what? Hold the phones.
1: Oh, my gosh.
0: We have a couple more. So we have Rick from Gig Harbor.
1: Oh, Rick,
0: he says he loves the diversity of programs.
1: Oh, thank you.
0: Mahalo to all of you. This is awesome. You too can join the Hawaii Radio Ohana to contribute to our show, and I'm going to read your name on air.
1: Yes.
0: I'm so excited.
1: I'm
0: tripping over my tongue.
1: Yes.
0: Well, KBCS is driven by KBCS listeners. We answer directly to you. You call in, you email us, you go online and leave us a message. We're going to listen to that, and we're going to do our best to keep this something that you want to continue to listen to and support our community. And the music on KBCS inspires you and enhances life in our community. And these days, the power of music seems more essential than ever.
1: Critical. It feels, and it needs to be. I mean, that is what keeps the heart and the emotion and the spirit going, for sure.
0: That's right.
1: For me, that's really music. Has really pulled me out of a lot of dark and weird times.
0: So, we were talking off air about COVID and
1: the
0: effects of COVID. And
1: if it wasn't for the music and the connection that way, at least with the community, you out there, thank you.
0: Mm-hmm.
1: That's
0: mm-hmm.
1: what keeps us going strong.
0: Yeah.
1: And so right now, your funds, your donations, your financial support to KBCS is what can keep us continuing to stay strong here at 91.3 FM, online at kbcs.fm. 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
0: Mahalo.

0: Mahalo for tuning in to the Hawaii Radio Connection. This is your broadcast host, Sister Elaine, yes. In studio with Gregory DeLeo, who's running the board.
1: Excited to be
0: here. Master of Ceremonies. Oh,
1: fun
0: gosh.
1: Stuff
0: we've
1: this
0: been. It's been busy here
1: Thank
0: in studio.
1: You. Yes.
0: And mahalo to so many contributors and.
1: So many. So, thank you.
0: Let me read out a
1: yes.
0: few names. So, Linda from Burien, mahalo nui loa for your support.
1: Mahalo.
0: Alice from Captain Cook, Hawaii, that's south of Kona on the Big Island.
1: Thank you for
0: mahalo
1: reaching
0: for
1: out
0: your
1: and
0: generosity.
1: For your generosity.
0: And
1: yes.
0: Alice, you said, love Saturdays and Sundays for your beautiful music selections.
1: Thank you so much.
0: That's
1: yes.
0: awesome. And Kay from Seattle also contributed.
2: Yes,
0: mahalo Nui
2: so
0: Loa.
2: Much.
1: Oh
0: and
1: my gosh.
0: I'll bet you there's more in the pipeline.
1: Yes.
0: And we have a
1: there?
0: Pipeline on Oahu. That's a joke.
1: Fun. So, riding it, that's right.
0: Riding it. We're getting closer to reaching our 1,500 goal, and we have...
1: A little over 15 minutes left.
0: Yeah, a little bit of time left for you to call in to 425-564-5000 or to go online and click the green donate button. And what's the website?
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0: That's right.
1: It only
0: Super
1: takes a few
0: easy
1: moments.
0: Website.
1: Yeah.
0: Well, you know, the music you tune in for on Hawaii Radio Connection is an integral part of your weekend. You value the mix of music you simply don't get from mainstream media. And that applies to me, too, I must say.
1: Mm-hmm.
0: You listen enough to give. You look forward to spending time with your favorite DJ. Would
1: yeah.
0: that be me, Sister Elaine? I hope so. And enjoy discovering new sounds. And you listen enough to give. KBCS is a part of your daily work commute when you're running errands and in your downtime as well. And it's worthy of your financial support. So become a KBCS sustaining member. At the whatever dollar amount that you choose
1: mm-hmm.
0: per month. And you can raise it. 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
1: mm-hmm.
0: and still remain a sustainer. So
1: yeah.
0: we just want to thank so many folks for supporting not just Hawaii Radio Connection, but the entire radio station here at KBCS.
1: Yes, yes. Thank you so much. 425-564-5000 is the number to call, or kbcs.fm. Click that green donate button. I know some people have apps on their phones. You might have the KBCS mm-hmm. app. The donate button is also at the top of the KBCS app there. It takes you right to the page to make
0: That's
1: your
0: right.
1: contribution today.
0: I forgot about that.
1: Don't miss
0: yes.
1: about that. Just that all that it takes is that next step for you to activate and become a contributor today. 425-564-5000.
0: And Gregory and I have been commiserating offline about the intense storms that
1: yeah.
0: have been just hammering the Hawaiian Islands. Storm after storm after storm. And watching, I can't
1: tell
0: you.
1: I can't watch it too long.
0: Yeah.
1: I mean, yeah.
0: It's hard.
1: Sorry.
0: No, we were just saying how hard it is to watch, and our heart felt aloha goes out to all folks who are affected by these storms. So go to 425-564-5000. Let's support our Hawaiian ohana that's mm-hmm. here in the Pacific Northwest.
1: Yes.
0: And you can also go online at kbcs.fm. And what would you do if you were stranded by a storm on a deserted tropical island? I wonder what I'd do.

my life.

0: Hi, this is Russell. Unfortunately, I'm not here right now. But if you leave a brief message, I'll get back to you as soon as I can. Thank you.
1: Russell, you get points.

0: All right. Welcome back to the Hawaii Radio Connection. Yes. This is your host, Sister Elaine, and we're in our fall fun drive, and we're asking you to call 425-564-5000 or go online to kbcs.fm and click the green donate button to give. 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So welcome, and we've got a goal this hour of $1,500.
1: We're so close to reaching that goal.
0: That's right. We've got 8 minutes left, and we'd love to. We've got Vanessa and Lee answering phone calls, yep. or you could go online to kbcs.fm and just go through the motions yourself. We've got a lot of wonderful messages from people who have donated.
1: Yes.
0: How about if I read a couple of those?
1: Oh, yes. Yeah, here.
0: Okay. He's swinging
1: the screen. It around because Gregory had left a message and right. Marianne left one.
0: So Gregory says, my late wife spent 8 years in Hawaii before moving to Seattle and considered herself an island girl until the end. She introduced me to a lot of Hawaiian music, and hearing it always brings back beautiful memories of her. Mahalo.
1: Oh, wonderful.
0: So that's just really beautiful. And Marianne says, your show from Hawaii is the reason I started listening to this channel.
1: That's fantastic. I'm glad that you were tuning in for the Hawaiian Radio Connection. And Diana also wrote a fun or an interesting note to DJ at kbcs.fm. 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And that loves the Hawaiian Radio Connection, has been listening right now and was raised in Seattle, but born in Honolulu on Waikiki Beach, and her parents' family had moved there right after Hawaii became a state.
0: Wow.
1: I was working a 2-year job sort of thing, and you know, wives, families went there together, and families from the mainland would have babies there, of course, build their family, and like many families, the babies, they get names for your babies. If the babies were girls, according to the story, they were named Leilani, except Diana. I was named Diana after the daughter of a couple who had befriended my parents in Manoa Valley, which is wonderful, where they lived. And when people would ask her parents what they had named, why they had named Diana, and they would say, Diana, it's English for Leilani. Yes, I thought that was a very good sense of humor. Enjoyed that sense of humor and enjoyed the story there, Diana. Thank you so much for mm-hmm. sharing with mm-hmm. us in the community here on yes. KBCS. We so appreciate your contribution and mm-hmm. so mm-hmm. thankful for you providing to KBCS to keep shows like Hawaiian Radio Connection on the air here
0: That's right.
1: at KBCS. You too can donate now.
0: That's right. 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And we have one mahalo that yes. I can read out. So Marianne from Bothell, mahalo nui loa.
1: Thank you. Thank you so much.
0: Okay.
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0: year and enjoying our fall fun drives. I know because we've had some great contributions for the first hour. Mm-hmm. But now that we're in the second hour, we have a new goal, new things on the table.
1: Yes.
0: Can you tell us more about what's happening?
1: I can. So our new goal, and it's matching, is $2,500 for this second hour of the Hawaii Radio Connection.
0: Wow, that's fantastic. Because, you know, with a match and at that level, that means the matches that we have for our fund drives are all about encouraging and incentivizing listeners who may not have big, you know, they can contribute what they can. 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
0: Thank you so much.
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0: 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Mm-hmm. 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

0: 91.3 KBCS, you're part of Hawaiian Radio Connection during our fall fun drive. So glad to have you all tuned in today. My name is Greg here in the studios with Sister Elaine.
1: Sister Elaine in the house.
0: Yo!
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1: Yeah, thank you so much,
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0: Love that song.
1: Yeah.
0: So we're in our fall of fun drive.
1: Yes.
0: I'm Sister Elaine welcoming you in studio with Gregory D'Elia.
1: Yes.
0: And we are here to encourage you to donate to this wonderful Radio Ohana at 425-564-5000 or going online at kbcs.fm. And we have a matching fund
1: for this hour. Yeah.
0: And we've got, let's see, it's 1:23, so we have a few more minutes left in our hour.
1: Yeah.
0: Maybe

0: $2,500 match, although we're not averse to accepting
1: $25K goes quite far.
0: That's
1: if you're
0: right.
1: able to do that.
0: That's right.
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0: That's right. And we have a mahalo.
1: Yes, yes.
0: So Bonnie donated, and she says, mahalo for bringing the islands to Seattle with such beautiful music. Oh, mahalo.
1: Thank you. Oh,
0: yes, you're welcome.
1: Thank
0: you're welcome.
1: You so much.
0: My pleasure. And we have a mahalo to John in Lake Forest Park.
1: Thank you, John.
0: Mahalo,
1: oh,
0: John.
1: Oh, yes.
0: It's awesome.
1: Thank you so much. It's all about you, really. 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
1: That's right.
0: Glad to have in the studio Sister Elaine.
1: Sister Elaine and Ahale.
0: Yes.
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0: Yay.
1: And we're taking your calls at 425-564-5000. 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
0: Yes, it's exciting.
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0: Yeah.
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1: Yay.
0: And Nahe on fourth Saturday.
1: That's
0: right. Glad to have you here today.
1: Yep. Thank you. Right.
0: Yes.
1: And so you're encouraging the listeners, as I am, to go online and support us at kbcs.fm, clicking the green donate button. You can get started all on your own. If you have questions or you want to talk to a human, Vanessa and Lee are standing by on the phones at 425-564-5000. And we have a goal this hour of $2,500.
0: We're almost there. We're getting close.
1: And it's a matching goal.
0: Yes.
1: So we encourage you to take advantage of that. So your gift, no matter what denomination, let's say it's $100, becomes $200. And boy, does that help the radio station out. We stay on air like we've been on air since 1973.
0: Wow.
1: Gosh, yes.
0: We're back. Thanks to some students who stood in front of the president's office until they got the radio license. They took a stand.
1: That's right. I love it. Activism right there.
0: Yes.
1: So there's nothing like really good music, and the kind that makes you think, makes you feel, and transports you. And that's what Hawaii Radio Connection does for me. And I know the listeners feel the same way. And you have either called in already or pledged your support. And for those who are just on the fence, should I call in? Yes. I'm saying yes. Please call in and let us know by your dollars that you too support what we do here at KBCS. And there's simply no substitute for what you hear every day on KBCS. And the eclectic mix of music you enjoy is here every day because of the passion and generosity of listeners. Just like, I'm so excited, I'm tripping over
0: my
1: words.
0: It's all right.
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0: Aloha, welcome back to the Hawaii Radio Connection with your host, Sister Elaine. 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
0: 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Mm-hmm. 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I love producing these shows that bring you back the feeling of aloha. 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
0: That's right. And the music you hear on KBCS keeps you company throughout the day. It's there for you wherever you go. The artists that you hear on KBCS span the musical spectrum, from folk and bluegrass to Latin sounds, the newest artists, as well as the classics that you love. It all has a home at KBCS, and you can't find this mix anywhere else. And and in the background, in the waiting area, is Balkana. So their hosts are ready to come on board at the top of the hour. And we've got a little less than 7 minutes left to get our $2,500 goal met. So please call in at 425-564-5000 or go online at kbcs.fm. Mahalo, Nui Loa.

0: right. We have some mahalos, Gregory.
1: Yes, thank you.
0: So we want to thank Arthur from Lakewood, Mahalo thank Nui you. Loa for your generous contribution. And Katharina in Seattle also donated. Thank you, Katharina. And Joyce from Carnation called in.
1: Thank you
0: awesome.
1: So much.
0: Mahalo Nui Loa. It's my time to sign off. Aloha, and we'll see you next time. Ahui ho!
2: 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Thank you so much.
0: Mahalo. Bye.

0: Hello again. You are listening to Balkana, Music of the Balkans. Live in the studio today for a very special fall fund drive because we are raising funds. What a shock. You know, government cuts have slashed our budget, and we need our listeners to step in and keep this wonderful programming you hear every single day on the air. We have a goal this hour of $1,000. That's going to go a long way to keep the lights on and the turntables turning. And, you know, we got some wonderful stuff if you give. For instance, if you give one time of $75, you get this very nice green camping mug. It's ever so wonderful for holding liquids both hot and cold. You know, anything a cup can do, really.
1: Anything a cup can do.
0: Yeah, if you want that, call 425-564-5000. That's right. Or head on over to kbcs.fm and hit that green donate button. Dom, did you have something to say?
1: I have a lot to say. We're so excited to be here. We're so excited to be part of the KBCS family. We're so excited to have our listeners be so loyal and pleasant. So we got a great show for you today. We're going to start it off with a lot of Serbian trumpets. We're going to continue with that because it's very high energy. And we're going to do an events calendar later. And we just want to make sure that people have an opportunity to support this amazing station. So if you're feeling generous today, and I hope you are.

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0: You are tuned into 91.3 KBCS. My name is Vince, and this is Balkana. We just heard some wonderful Serbian trumpet music. You know, not a single use of AI in that entire track. If you're tired of music curated by a computer, nothing of what anyone does here is made by an AI. It's their place to escape.
1: All hand-selected.
0: That's right. 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
1: I think there's a lot of value in what Vince says about this not being an AI-run thing. Everything's hand-selected. 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And honestly, I'm a little biased, but I'm not really that biased because KBCS is by far the best station in the region.
0: That's right. Yeah.
1: And that's because of the love of all the volunteer DJs and the staff here that provide you a selection that you can't really find anywhere else.
0: Yeah, who put in so much work. 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
1: This is community organization.
0: Truly, truly, truly.
1: So, you know, it's not just us. It's Hawaii Radio Connection. It's the Reggae Party. It's Cross Currents. It's Mikey O with Freedom Sounds. You know, we have a whole a barrage of excellent programming. So why not just try and help this great station out? Because we're going to keep it going.
0: Yep,
1: we're going to keep it going. We need your help.
0: Yeah, we have a goal this hour of $1,000. So if you want to help us meet that goal, we have about 40 minutes left to do it. 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

0: Hello, hello. Welcome back to Balkana, music from the Balkans on 91.3 KBCS. Big thanks to Lisa from Seattle, who is getting us closer to our goal of $1,000 this hour.
1: Thank you so much, Lisa.
0: Thank you so much, Lisa.
1: Michael from Tacoma as well.
0: Oh, Michael from Tacoma as well.
1: Thank
0: you,
1: Michael.
0: So much. Holy cow, we have less than 30 minutes to reach that $1,000 goal. If you want to be part of this team and this community, head on over to kbcs.fm and hit that green donate button right now, or call 425-564-5000. And if you want to look dripped out, as the youth would say, with some swag and some nice merch, if you give $180 one time or become a $15 monthly sustaining member, you will receive this amazing KBCS sweatshirt. 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
1: Also got a nice hat for you, $120 one-time donation or $10 a month sustaining donation. 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
0: Really cannot stress how important your contributions are to keeping the lights on here at KBCS, and we appreciate every single dollar that comes from you. We know times are tough out there with the
1: economy. Tough.
0: You know what? This music is tariff-free. That's pretty good.
1: There you go. It's energizing for the spirit. So this is what we're trying to do here. And, you know, I want to give a shout-out to a few people that have helped us out through the years. Cheryl Spasojevic, she's donated a lot of music to the program. We're very lucky to have Cheryl in our lives. And
0: Martin Koenig,
1: Martin
0: who we've
1: Koenig
0: had on the show before.
1: Here. We've had Christos Govitas, interviewed him before. We're going to play Thessaly Project that he was a part of.
0: That's right.
1: We a whole barrage of support and love and generosity from a community. So, you know, if you want to be part of that community, be part of this KBCS community, family, you know, help us keep this thing going. 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We got Sean in South Park. He's a big supporter. We got Chai and Fremont at the bike shop. We got Christos on Alki. You know, this is a huge community we got going on here in this program, but all the programs are like this. So,
0: and the only way these stay on the air is through support from folks just like you. We have 35 minutes left to reach our goal of $1,000 this hour. So call 425-564-5000 or go to kbcs.fm and hit that green donate button.
1: We're going to hear another one from Kochani Orchestra. Our last one was Romani Chai, a Roma song. And then up next, we're going to hear a song called La Llorona off of their Ravished Bride album. After that, we're going to head and play some Greek music and maybe a few Hungarian songs, and we'll just see where the wind takes us today. So I hope you stay with us and help us support the show.

0: Welcome back to Balkana, Music of the Balkans. You are hearing some very unique Balkan music from the region that, frankly, you're not going to really hear any Albanian.
1: Yeah,
0: that's
1: an Albanian song.
0: Yeah, one of the things I really like about KBCS is that you hear this music that, I'll be honest, I wouldn't seek out otherwise. And I tune in, and I hear this neat stuff. I'm like, wow, I wouldn't have found this otherwise. The number of songs that I listen to regularly now that I've found just because I heard it on KBCS is uncountable. It's a wonderful station, and I hope that everyone who's listening right now appreciates it as much as I do. So why don't you head on over to kbcs.fm, hit the green donate button, or call 425-564-5000 to keep this high-quality programming on the air. Speaking of which, big thanks to Carol in Indianola for donating today, helping to keep KBCS on the air. Thank you so much.
1: Yeah, thank you, Carol from Indianola. That's excellent. Thank you. We also got a donation from Mary in Seattle. Thank you, Mary. Mary says she already gave this year, but she loves her Saturday Balkana. And Mary, we love you for listening, and thank you so much for everything.
0: Been making this show for over 5 years now. I just love when we hear from people.
1: Yeah, 5 years.
0: It's crazy. You know, it's seasons are changing right now. The leaves are changing. The weather's changing. But one thing that doesn't change is the high-quality programming you hear on KBCS every day. And if you want to keep hearing it, we need your help right now, because it is our fall fund drive. We have a goal this hour of $1,000 in less than 15 minutes to hit it. 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
1: You just heard an Albanian song. It was a village song, unknown artist. The song was called Darda Rumboriake. Before that was two from Thessaly Project, which is a local Greek outfit. With Govitas involved in that. Up next, we're going to hear from Dragi Spazovski, actually a local Macedonian artist. And then we'll, you know, just continue. There's a lot of vibing going on in this station. You know, we kind of, not everything's planned out, but we always seem to get it done. And because there's a love behind it.
0: That's right. That's why we're in here live.
1: Come with us on the train. 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
1: 91.3 KBCS, Bellevue, Seattle, Tacoma, a broadcast service of Bellevue College since 1973. 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
0: Now, you just heard from Nedeljko Bajic, Baja, with the song called Vredna Čekanja. This hour, we're going to do a little different take. We're going to start off with some American tambura, and we're going to start it off with Orchestra Lyra from Detroit, Michigan. So stay with us. It's going to be a great show. And we've got about, 55 minutes left to make our $1,500 donation. So
1: yep, and again, that's a matching donation. Matching, so your money donation is going to go twice as far. Now is the time to act.
0: Stay with us here on Balkana. I'd love to have you with us.

0: You're live. We're live here on Balkana. And you just heard from Dave Zupkovich Orchestra with Taralenka. 3:13 now. We got about 45 minutes left for our donation. 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
1: 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Yes. Yeah, hit that green donate button, 425-564-5000. You know, one of the things I really appreciate about KBCS is I can just tune in anytime and I know I'm going to hear something great, be it talk radio, some kind of music I've never even heard before, but still connects with my soul deeply. And I just love that. And the best part is I'm not going to be interrupted by a whole bunch of ads, which I cannot stand. I don't know about you. So if you're like me, why don't you head on over to kbcs.fm, hit the green donate button, or call 425-564-5000. Again, we have a matching donation this hour, so your money is going to go twice as far. 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
0: We need you. And so head on over to 91.3. 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
1: Woo! 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

0: Welcome back to Balkana here on 91.3 KBCS. For the last 90 minutes, you've been joining us listening to some wonderful music from across the regions of the Balkans, made by human artists, curated by humans, for humans. There is no AI involved here.
1: For us, by us.
0: That's right. Music of the people, by the people, for the people, and funded by the people. We need you, the people, to come support us to keep all of this fantastic programming on the air every single day. We got music of all genres. We have news. We have progressive talk radio. 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And don't forget, our goal this hour of $1,500 is going to be matched, so your money will go twice as far. We got 25 minutes left to reach that goal, and we need every single person listening right now to help us meet that.
1: Yeah, you know, KBCS is not just a radio station. Those of you that are new to the station, you'll quickly find out that it's an entire culture of community, you know, and we want to maintain that. So what that takes is for everybody coming together and trying to do the best they can, and heading on over to kbcs.fm, hitting the green donate button takes a minute, or calling the studio, 425-564-5000. You've got a little less than half an hour to meet those matching goals. We have some great people in the studio taking phone calls.
0: Yep. So Jim Contu is here from Sabor, waiting in the wings to go on right
1: program.
0: After.
1: Yeah. Just like all the other programs on here, you know, Cross Currents, you know, you name it.
0: The Bluegrass Ramble, that's
1: Bluegrass
0: one of my
1: Ramble.
0: Favorites.
1: You know, Sunday's Hornpipe.
0: The Hawaii Radio Connection was on just right before us. Yeah.
1: Mama Show.
0: Yes.
1: That's a fantastic show. But anyway, you know what to do, and we know what to do. It's just a matter of people coming together and trying to get it done.
0: Again, that's 425-564-5000 on the phones, or kbcs.fm where
1: looks,
0: you hit.
1: It looks like we just got a donation from Gisela.
0: Whoa!
1: Gisela, thank you so much for answering the call.
0: Thank you so much, you really.
1: Know, it really helps us to do what we do best here. And we hope you stay with us here on Balkana. You just heard from Nada Mamula with a song called Bosna Moja, an old Sevda song. We're going to continue on with a Bosnian style with a song called Moj Dilbere Rođo Moja by Nada Obrić. 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
2: 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It really goes a long way with us. And if you've never given before, you know, now is the perfect time to do it, because again, your donation is going to be matched, doubled. In this economy, that really goes a long way. I think you know that. We all know that.
0: We definitely all know that. 3:42 p.m., a little more than 15 minutes left. Want to thank Tony again for that generous donation to the station. Really helps us do what we love to do here. You know, be like Tony. Be like Laura and Mary and Kara and Lisa and Michael. You know,
2: and all the others who've helped us out.
0: 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Up next, we're going to hear some guitar music from a guy called Branko Mataj, which I'll tell you about later, because this is more than a music program. This is a history lesson. This whole station depends on these type of currents to continue. So stay with us here on Balkana. Lots of stuff to come.

0: Klapa Šufit with Ne Diraj Moju Ljubav. That goes out to my father, Tim. That's one of his favorite songs.
1: Yeah. Happy birthday to our niece Josephine today. Anyway, 1 year old. 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We got 6 minutes left to do that. 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Really, anything is appreciated. It goes such a long way and means so much to us.
0: Yeah, you know, there's only about 6.5 minutes left in the show. And we've had so many great donations today. And we've had such a good time, and we really love doing this, and we love being a part of your Saturday afternoon, and we love to have you with us. So, you know, for the last 5 minutes, let's make it count. Let's make it count.
1: And stick around for Sabor after.
0: Yeah, stick around for Jin Can, too. He got a fantastic program. 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We're going to leave you with a few songs. This one is called Yabolu Yem Lada Od Sevdaha.

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0: You just heard Buscando la Verdad from Steve Gausch in one of our local bands. We have a pretty vibrant local Latino music community here in the greater Seattle area. We're pretty lucky with that. Hi, I'm Jim Cantu. You're listening to Sabor here on 91.3 KBCS, and we're in our fall fund drive. 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You know, I'm here in the studio with Greg and Ben. And
1: yes, good afternoon.
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3: Uh-huh. 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

0: just heard Dos Jardines from local artist Kiki Valera. Hi, I'm Jim Cantu, and you're listening to Sabor here on 91.3 KBCS. 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Talk to one of our wonderful volunteers. And actually, we had the hosts for the Volcana show that were here helping out and really enjoy their music as well.
1: 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We're chipping away at our $500 goal for this hour, and we are hoping to hear from you.
0: You know, Ben, this last set we had music. Of course, Kiki is originally from Cuba, but lives here locally in the Seattle area. We had Anita and the Cayetana Veloso from Brazil. Rita Pérez, who is from Catalan in Spain with her mother on guitar, Elizabeth Roma. And we started the set off with Portuguese artist Sarah Tavares. So we try to play a variety of Latin music.
1: That's right.
0: And I was I had the opportunity to be on the phones just before our program today. And I was talking to a listener, and they were saying they were surprised how varied the Latin music is.
2: Yes.
0: And it is such a wonderful opportunity to be able to share that with you all. 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
1: 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We are built by the numbers. 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And don't underestimate the importance of your support to this station. You tune in to Sabor and the other music programs over the weekends by our amazing volunteer hosts, just like Jim, who come in and really spend some time really thoughtfully curating the music that you hear that, you wouldn't discover maybe any other way, certainly not through, streaming services and, these algorithms. KBCS is hand curated by real people. We believe in the power of community and real humans, not AI, coming together to do something bigger than any of us could do on our own. Please do give us a call, support. Vince would love to talk to you on the phones and take your donation, but you got to do it now. 425-564-5000 or kbcs.fm.
0: And, if you're interested in diverse points of view, we try to bring a variety of voices to you here in our local community. Actually, I've been living in Bellevue since the early 70s. Mm-hmm. Since the 60s.
2: Right on. Wow.
0: So it's been quite a while. And, the station's been around since the early 70s, over 50
2: That's
0: years.
2: Right. Yes, yes.
0: And we're able to stay around because of your support. And we do very much appreciate your participation with the station. 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

0: Chilean recording artist Hepe with Confía. Hi, I'm Jim Cantu, and you're listening to Sabor here on 91.3 KBCS. 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
0: And you know, we heard from artist Hepe is from Chile. Nadia Natasha is from the Dominican Republic. 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

0: un derecho nacimiento. From, of course, Natalia Lafourcade. Hi, I'm Jim Cantu, and you're listening to Sabor here on 91.3 KBCS. 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
2: 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So glad to have you tuned in, ready to get into this next hour. Some more music on Sabor at 91.3.